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Just put your paws up, 'cause you were born this way.

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Optimaal. It's been a while. 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

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You think I despise you, but in the end, I wanna thank you, 'cause you made me that much stronger. 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

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Told me of a time he worked with minstrel shows.

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You never know when it's a go ring. But when it ring, just pick it up and receive. 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